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Are you ready to jump, hop, twist and groove? 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

running from the corner, running back, and then I'm puff, puff, puff, puff, puffing. 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I'm hot, hot, hot. 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

What's your favorite dance move? Is it the spinner? Or maybe it's the hooky pokey? 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

0: When you got something to say, like I think I lost my hat when I went outside to play.
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That's the end of Dance Buddy for now. 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I'll see you next time.

0: Hi, I'm Zinzi. It's time for Let's Pretend. Be anyone you want to be. Just use your imagination. We'll go on great adventures to places far and near. On ABC Kids, listen.
1: 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We have so many yummy treats for you

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1: Two
0: is what I like, what I like, what I like the most.
2: Yes.
3: The sound of a frying pan. This is the sound of everything.
4: Hey, kids. 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But sometimes we're allowed a special treat. And for today's special treat, we're going to make a cake.
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0: that tastes so good. 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
1: Ooh, I've got some passion fruit. Yum.
2: They look delicious.
1: Oh, I know. I love passion fruit.
2: I love that you've got so many strawberries. They are my favourite.
1: Oh, I'll put some on for you.
2: Oh, thank you. Twice as much, if you don't mind. Hello, I'm Annabelle. We are in the Play School kitchen today.
1: And I'm Lee. Hey, we don't only have strawberries, we also have raspberries.
2: No way.
1: Wow. Yes, delicious. We do. Would you like some?
2: Oh, yes, more please. We're making healthy, yogurty, fruity sundaes.
1: Delicious. Do you like making snacks?
2: Or perhaps you like making lots of noise. I am building a drum kit out of kitchen utensils.
1: How very clever of you.
2: This makes a good drum. Oh, I'm looking for a sound that is loud and a bit annoying.
1: I think you've succeeded.
2: You like to be loud and annoying, don't you, Lee?
1: And you love it when I sing in the kitchen. Do you like singing in the kitchen? Here we go.

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0: Oh, good call. 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

0: Hi, it's Teo here. 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Huh? What are cows doing in the kitchen? 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Let's listen and find out.
1: There are some animal toys in play school. There's Fergus the frog.
2: Croak, croak.
1: Daisy the cow.
3: Moo.
1: Slash the pig.
4: Oink, oink.
1: And Sam the lamb. This is a song about some animals that get into very strange places. Glenn, there's a cow in the kitchen. Cows in the kitchen, moo, moo, moo. Cows in the kitchen, moo, moo, moo. Cows in the kitchen, moo, moo, moo.
3: Moo.
4: Oink, oink, oink.
5: Oh no, Angela, there's a pig in the playroom. Pigs in the playroom, oink, oink, oink. Pigs in the playroom, oink, oink, oink. Pigs in the playroom, oink, oink, oink.
4: Oink.
1: Glenn?
5: Yes?
1: Don't look now.
5: What?
1: But there's a lamb in the laundry. Lambs in the laundry, ba, ba, ba. Lambs in the laundry, ba, ba, ba. Lambs in the laundry, ba, ba, ba.
2: Croak, croak.
5: Oh, Angela, there's someone knocking at the front door.
1: Oh, I wonder who it could be.
2: Croak, croak, croak.
5: It's a frog. No. Frogs at the front door, croak, croak, croak. Frogs at the front door, croak, croak, croak. Frogs at the front door, croak, croak, croak.
2: Croak, croak, croak.
5: Oh, no, Angela, there's a frog at the front door.
2: Croak.
5: There's a lamb in the laundry. A pig in the playroom.
4: Oink.
5: And a cow in the kitchen.
3: Moo!
5: What shall we do?
1: Chase them away!
5: Good idea.
6: Chase them away, then shoo, shoo, shoo. Chase them away, then shoo, shoo, shoo. Chase them away, then shoo, shoo, shoo. Shoo!
1: Shoo!
5: Shoo!
1: Shoo!
5: Shoo! Out you go. Quickly.
3: Croak. Moo.
5: Have they all gone?
1: Yes.

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1: What lucky?
0: Cooking's fun.
1: You're right.
0: But you know what? Always make sure there's a grown-up or an adult with you to help you cook the food.
1: Especially when you're using sharp objects like a knife.

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1: We know what you like!
0: We know what you like! We know that you like what we like, and we like it too!
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0: 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Now it's time to relax in your favourite relaxy spot and listen to the terrific tales we've found for you today.
1: It was a sunny morning on the reef and the whales decided they wanted a sea change and they were leaving for their new home in Antarctica, where they'd have lots of yummy food to eat.
2: Make sure you do a wee before we head off.
3: Yes, Mum. I'm doing it right now. Mum, do you think I'll have a good time in Antarctica?
4: Of course you will. And I've got a feeling you're going to really like our new neighbours.
1: The whale's big trip would take many months. That's lots and lots and lots of days. And the baby whale couldn't wait to get there.
3: Are we there yet? Are we there yet? Are we there yet?
4: Bubba, please, we just left.
1: They travelled through rough waters and calm waters and past some truly incredible animals.
3: Wow! What was that, Mum?
4: That is a seahorse. They're beautiful, aren't they? But I've never seen her on this trip before. I wonder if we've taken a wrong turn.
1: They came up to the surface and asked someone who could see far and wide across the ocean. Seagulls!
5: Excuse me!
4: Can you show us the way to Antarctica?
6: Sure! Follow us! We know the way!
3: Yes, we're gonna make it! Woo-hoo!
1: And so, with the help of the seagulls, the whales were back on track.
6: Ah! There it is! I can see it up ahead!
4: And how does it look?
6: Cold! White! Icy! No hot chippies!
1: The whales had finally arrived in Antarctica!
3: Thanks, gulls!
6: Anytime!
3: Oh, look, Mum! Plankton!
4: Delicious!
1: It wasn't long before they were greeted by their new neighbours.
7: Hey, what's up, Mama Whale?
8: Oh, Mama Whale's back on the ice! Nice!
3: Mum, are these the neighbours you told me about?
4: Yes, they are.
7: Whoa, this must be your baby!
3: I'm not a baby anymore. I'm big now.
8: Yeah, you are! Welcome to Antarctica, little dude! You have a whale of a time!
3: Those penguins are funny. I was a bit worried about moving, but I think I'm gonna like it here.
1: Finally, the whales were safe and sound in their new home with their new neighbours.
0: And now it's time for a story from the Kids Listen bookshelf.
9: It's time for a story. Today's story is The Girl and the Dinosaur. And it goes like this. There's a town beside the sea, not so very far from here, with golden sands and rock pools and a tattered, battered pier. And there's a girl upon the beach, her name is Marianne. She's digging for a dinosaur just beneath the sand. Now, the fisher folk all worry for the girl beside the sea. She needs to find some friends, they say, and let those old bones be. Still, Marianne is patient, and Marianne is clever, and stony bone by stony bone, a beastie comes together. I think I'll name you Bony, whispers little Marianne. And now that we are friends, I'll be the best one that I can. But the sleepy sun is setting and Marianne must go. Sleep tight, she says to Bony. I'll be back before you know. And when she climbs into her bed and pulls the covers tight, she offers up a special wish into the starry night. With all my heart I make a wish and dream it will come true, for stony bones to come to life and find me when they do. The wishing stars burn bright that night, the air is thick with dreams, and a deeply sleeping dinosaur is waking up, it seems. Then a tap-tap at the window, and Marianne's awake. Her wishes have come true and there are memories to make. A bendy neck is offered for a girl to slide right down, and magic is now promised in the sleepy, starlit town. Happily together, the friends go to the sea to bob with boats and fishes, their spirits wild and free. Then on to new adventures, up a winding path of trees, and they're flashing through a forest like leaves upon a breeze. Fairies float beside them on their way to who knows what, past unicorns and giants and creatures long forgot. Up they climb still higher, hearts beating boom, boom fast, till they reach a mountain summit and stop for a breath at last. And as the clouds all part, they spy a land up in the sky, a magical moonlit island where night and daydreams fly. With a mighty leap of faith, our brave dinosaur takes flight, and then the pair are soaring through the dreamscape of the night, swooping, gliding, flying to the land up in the air. And oh, what fun and magic awaits the two friends there. A party place for children and the creatures from their dreams, where anything is possible and nothing's as it seems. But slumber's pull is beckoning the children back to town. It's time to leave the island and begin the journey down. Back to the town beside the sea and back to empty beds. Back to secret memories to keep from grown-up heads. And when Marianne snuggles down and pulls her covers tight, she slips into a dream-filled sleep of magic in the night. So, there's a town beside the sea not very far from here, with golden sands and rock pools and a tattered, battered pier. And there are children on the beach with little Marianne, each digging for their dinosaur just beneath the sand. The fisherfolk are happy now and everything is well. And as for magic in the night, the children will not tell. And that's the end of the story.
0: Now, more story time on ABC Kids Listen.

Patsy was awake early. But she could hear her mother already in the kitchen making breakfast for them both. They couldn't be late with breakfast, for Mummy had to be off to work very early. Every day, Mummy would take Patsy to nursery school. Patsy loved nursery school. There were so many children to play with and ever so many different things to do. But today would be different. Patsy was going to spend the day with Mummy's friend, Auntie Joan, and for a special treat, they'd be seeing Mummy at work. Mummy was already dressed for work in her uniform, and breakfast was ready for Patsy as she sat down at the table. As they ate their cereal, they talked about the things they'd do during the day. Then, with their toast and honey, Mummy had a cup of tea and Patsy a little tea in a cup of milk. As usual, there seemed a rush after breakfast, getting Patsy dressed, washing up, making beds and doing the other chores before leaving. But soon they were on their way, walking down the street towards Auntie Joan's house. Auntie Joan was waiting for Patsy to arrive. They then both stood at the gate, waving goodbye to Mummy as she went off to work. Goodbye! There was time for Patsy to play in the yard before Auntie Joan was ready to leave. Then they walked together to the bus stop at the corner. They were waiting for a bus with 333 on the front. That bus had a different number. It went on past. Then along came the bus with the number 333. Patsy held out her hand for the bus to stop. The driver gave a stop sign to the other traffic and the bus pulled over to the curb and stopped. Then the doors opened.

0: Patsy heard the bus conductress. 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There was her mummy at work. Her mummy was a bus conductress, and here they were on Mummy's bus. Patsy watched Mummy pull the cord. Bzzz! To tell the driver that everyone was in the bus. Then the doors closed and off the bus moved again. Patsy's mummy slowly moved along the aisle between the seats. "Fares, please," she said, and the people gave her the money for their trip in the bus. And she gave them the ticket to show that they'd paid. Auntie Joan gave Patsy the money to pay for the bus ride. So, when it was her turn, Patsy said, "To the shops, please, Mummy," and then carefully put the ticket away in her little bag. There were lots of stops before the shops. Patsy watched her mummy working. A lady with a baby had a stroller to be folded up and put in the rack, and then Mummy helped an old man down the big steps. All too soon they were at the shops. Patsy waved goodbye as Mummy pulled the cord. She watched the doors close and off went the bus to the next stop. Mummy would be busy working on the bus, collecting the money, giving the tickets, watching the people getting safely on and off when the bus went to different places. She would have to wind round the numbers to change them and change the names too. Later, the driver would drive the bus back to the depot where another driver and bus conductress would take over the job. Then Mummy's work would be finished for the day, and they'd talk about it when she collected Patsy from Auntie Joan's house that afternoon.
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2: Whose turn is it to tell a story today? Will it be Louisa? Will it be Florrie? Will it be Sam? Or will it be Georgie?
3: Or it might be you far away.
2: It might. Please, will you stay?
3: Just for 5 minutes more.

0: It's my turn to tell a story today. Once upon a time, in a beautiful castle in the middle of a forest many miles from anywhere, there lived a sweet princess. Her name was Coral, and she adored the colour pink.
1: My clothes are pink, my throne is pink, my food is pink. Actually, every single thing in my castle is pink.
0: Princess Coral lived all by herself.
1: Oh, if only someone would come to visit me.
2: I'd be very happy to visit Princess Coral in her pink castle. It's one of my favourite colours, you know.
0: Well, as it happens, two young princes were in fact on their way to see the princess. Prince Stefan and Prince Igor.
3: Mm-hmm. We can't visit a princess without taking her a present.
4: And it must be a pink present, because Princess Coral is loving pink.
0: The princes carried on with their journey until they came to a garden.
3: Prince Igor, look! A lovely rose!
4: A lovely pink rose, no less.
3: But is one rose a good enough present for a princess?
4: No, Prince Stefan, I think not.
2: But I think a rose makes an excellent present.
0: Well, yes, Faraway, but they wanted something really special.
2: But roses are really special.
0: True, true. Anyway, the princes carried on with their journey and came to a town where there was a jeweller's shop.
3: That's the very thing!
4: A beautiful crown, fit for a princess, and what is more,
3: It's pink!
0: So the princes went to the pink castle to see Princess Coral, and they gave her the crown.
1: Aww.
3: Do you like it, Your Royal Highness?
1: Yes, it's very beautiful. Thank you. It's so lovely to see you both. Will you stay for supper?
3: All that pink food looks very tasty, Your Royal Highness. But I'm afraid we have to go.
4: We have a giant to visit on the other side of the mountain.
1: But you can't leave yet.
0: Princess Coral burst into tears.
2: She burst into tears? I don't understand. Whatever for?
0: I'm about to tell you, Faraway.
2: Indeed you are. Forgive me, Louisa. I was just getting a little carried away.
4: What has upset you so, Princess? Is it something you want?
3: Tell us what it is, and we'll buy it for you straight away.
1: It's not something you can buy. I don't want presents. I want...
4: Please, tell us, dear princess.
1: What I want more than anything else in the world is for you to stay and live with me in my castle.
3: Or we'd love to.
4: We'll stay for as long as you wish.
0: Princess Coral was so happy.
1: What more could anyone want than friends?
0: And you won't be surprised to learn that Princess Coral and the two princes lived happily ever after.
2: Most entertaining, Louisa.
1: I love being the princess.
4: And I like being friends with you, Florrie. But it's a pity we never got to visit that giant.
5: You're right, Sam. But it was fun being in the castle.
2: Oh, yes, it was. All that lovely pink.

0: My grandma has pink hair, blue earrings that wiggle and jiggle, a sparkly tail that flips and flails, and creamy white pearls that whirl and twirl. My grandma has a cozy home. It's made of shells with its own wishing well. A seaweed swing that she pushes me in. And a set of silver spoons that play lovely tunes. My grandma is friends with everyone. She knows a shark called Pete, who likes red meat. A porpoise called Pickle, who loves a tickle. And a lobster called Bob, who's a bit of a snob. My grandma has lots of pets. A catfish named Mrs. who blows us kisses. A whale called Gail with a bow on her tail. And an octopus called Otto who hides in his grotto. My grandma is always on the go. She collects plastic muck in her little red truck, grows a garden of ferns that twist and turn, and teaches me to cook from a big red book. My grandma loves to play with me. We surf the waves and dive into caves, follow fish schools and explore rock pools, and build castles of sand, our own fairyland. My grandma loves me. She brushes my hair till it floats in the air. 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And cuddles me tight when I don't feel right. 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She has a hug as soft as fairy floss. 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And I love the stars in her eyes. I love you, Grandma. And that is the end of the story.
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1: This story is called My Grandma Has Pink Hair by Judy Hubbard. And it goes like this.

0: Are you comfy there on your pillow? Great.
1: Oh, hello. Welcome to Storytime. My name's Yael and this is Jemima. I'm going to read you a story today. I wonder what the story is going to be about.
2: Did you hear that?
1: That's the sound of the magic story drawer. Let's see what's inside. Well, Jemima, it's a blank piece of paper. Well, I wasn't expecting that. There's nothing on it. No writing, no drawing. I wonder if the story will help us understand. The story today is called All the Ways to be Smart.
0: And there's lots of children
1: and they're doing different things. They're playing music, reading books, picking flowers and, oh, looking through a magnifying glass. And the story goes like this. I can't wait to share with you how smart you are the whole day through. Smart at drawing witches' hats. 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
3: Whoa.
1: 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Being sorry when you're naughty. 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And mixing potions up in mugs. Making up new games with teams. And floating off on daytime dreams. Shoes off, daydreaming in the sun. That looks nice, doesn't it, Jemima? Smart is reading, writing, spelling, but it's also storytelling. Finding things on all the pages. Can you see the owl, the house, the bunny? Sitting still and quiet for ages. Smart is not just being best at spelling bees, tricky test, or knowing all the answers ever. A other things are just as clever. Every hour of every day, we're smart in our own special way. And nobody will ever do the very same smart things as you. And that's the end of the story. What's that, Jemima? We could turn the piece of paper into something. Well, that's a very smart idea, Jemima. Hmm.

wonder what we could turn it into. A little fold here and a little fold there. We're making a point at the top of the piece of paper. Wonder what it could be. Maybe something that could fly, just like we were flying in our spacesuits. Something with wings, but not a bird. It's a paper plane. Should we send it off flying? 1, 2, 3, whoosh! It's time for us to go now. And we're going to say goodbye. Bye from Jemima. And bye from me.

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I feel ready for a nice nap. How about you? Thank you for listening to Storytime. 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

Let's go to your favourite spot to snuggle up. A place where you feel safe, comfy and warm. Maybe you could curl up on the couch with some cushions or snuggle into your bed. Are you cozy now? Great, because it's time to relax and go on a sound walk. Time to visit a different part of our wondrous world and meet some animals. Close your eyes, and as you listen, keep them closed. What pictures do you see in your mind when you really listen? Today we're visiting a place called Las Pampas in Argentina. Las Pampas are large flat grasslands that are perfect for farming. Snuggle in and make sure you're listening, because there is so much to hear in these grasslands. Did you hear that? It's the sound of a pampas meadowlark calling in the morning. There he is again, singing his melodious song to find a mate. Here comes a friend now. This is a busy time of the day for the meadowlark. Soon they will forage for food. But first, they preen their feathers, pecking away at each other's plumage, removing the dust and dirt, and straightening their feathers. If you haven't already closed them, close your eyes now, and let's focus on our breathing. Pretend you're sucking in air through a straw. Feel how your belly moves as you breathe in. And then slowly let the air go as you breathe out. Breathe in and out. The sun is rising higher in the sky now, and the air is warming up. The animals are slowly starting their day, nibbling at the grasses and quenching their thirst at the water troughs. Hello, who's this cheeky chook? She scritched and scratched her way to the paddock fence. A small herd of horses is on the other side of the fence. What are you up to, little chook? Oh, she's gone under the fence and she's amongst the horses now. Careful, cheeky chook. They're much bigger than you. Did you hear that horse snort?

Horses sometimes snort when they are surprised or curious. I think this young filly is interested in the little chook, surprised she's in her paddock. Up jumps the chook onto the paddock fence. Now she's right up close to her new filly friend. Oh, looks like the rest of the herd is moving away, off to find some sunshine on the other side of the paddock. Will the filly leave with her herd or stay with her new friend? It's a tough decision. Oh, the filly is nudging her body up to the fence. What is she up to? I think she's inviting her friend for a ride. On jumps the chook. She really is cheeky, having a horseback ride with her new friend. And off they go to enjoy the morning sun with the rest of the herd. How about that? What a lovely way for the filly to include her new cheeky friend. Do you sometimes find ways to include other friends? It's important to include others if they don't know anyone. It helps people feel safe and feel that they belong. Maybe someone has helped you when you were feeling left out or excluded. A simple way to help a friend is to ask if they'd like to join in. And if they're not ready to join in today, you can tell them you'll ask another time. The sun is rising higher and higher in the sky. The air is warm, the grass is green, and the sky is clear and blue. It's going to be a wonderful warm day in Las Pampas. What lucky animals to live in this beautiful part of the world. How are you feeling? Is your body warm? Are your feet and legs relaxed? Enjoy that feeling of warmth and snugness. Let your breath be nice and slow. Breathe in and out. In and out. Your whole body is relaxed. You are warm and safe and calm.

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2: 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We're the Gumboots, and this is Play Day.
0: We love music and have all played in bands since we were kids.
3: And we love making music that reminds us of the bands we loved when we were growing up. 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
0: They're from our new album, which is called 'Cause Gumboots Are the Best.
3: We had so much fun creating this album, and we can't wait to share some of the songs with you.
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0: Now, Ben has a lot of drums and cymbals.
3: And then we tuned our guitars and played our songs.
0: And here's a fun fact. We were actually wearing our gumboots.
3: What colour are your gumboots, Melia?
0: They're green.
3: What are yours, Ben?
2: Purple.
3: And mine are pink.
0: Before we play the first song, I think we need to introduce someone else.
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0: It's a mozzie.
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0: 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We're the Gumboots, and today we're playing you some songs.
1: You might not have heard them yet.
0: And that's because they're brand new. This album has only just been released. We've been working on it for a long time. I play the guitar and I sing in the band.
2: I play the bass guitar and sing backup vocals. Melia writes most of the Gumboots songs. How old were you when you first wrote your song, Melia?
0: I wrote my first song when I was about 5. How about you?
2: I was 5 too. Mine was called I Love the Sun.
0: Oh, mine was called 3 Butterflies at Home in My Garden.
1: Well, I'm the drummer for the band and I keep the beat. Listen closely in this next song. You'll certainly be able to hear the drums.
0: This song is called Cockroach.

0: This is ABC Kids Listen. My name is Elodie, and I'm here with my bandmates, Melia and Ben from the Gumboots.
1: Now, this next song is about an Australian animal. Can you guess what Australian animal it might be?
0: A koala?
1: Nope.
0: A kookaburra?
1: Guess again.
0: A platypus?
1: Try again.
0: What about a kangaroo? That's some good guessing. The animal this song is about has short legs, a muscular body, and small round ears.
1: Let's jump into a song all about wombats.
0: And a rather strange and personal question you may have about...
1: Don't give it away.
0: Okay, well, this song is called Wombat.

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1: Before we listen to the next song, we just need to make sure we're all ready.
0: Do you have your hard hat on?
1: Yes.
2: Tick.
0: What about high vis? Do you have your high vis on?
1: Yes.
2: Tick.
0: Sounds like we're ready to build. This is Digger.

0: 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You're listening to Playdate, and we've got one more song for you. Now, this song is a true story. It's about having a day at the beach and then going for a barefoot bushwalk, only to look down and discover a leech between your toes.
1: Ugh.
0: Do you know what a leech is?
1: Yeah.
2: They're like squishy black creatures that stick to your skin?
0: Yeah. No one's written a song about a leech, so we at the Gumboots thought, let's write a song about leeches.
2: This song is called Leech at the Beach.

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0: Bring in some mashups! 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

I'm a country boy. Well, a simple kind of life never did me no harm. 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Well, I got me a fine wife, I got me old fiddle.

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0: Hello, I'm Emma.
1: And I'm Nicholas, and welcome to
0: Let's Pretend,
1: where we let our imaginations run wild.
0: That's right. It's going to be lots of fun, and it's all pretend.
1: We can go on adventures, play games, meet some fun friends.
0: And the best part is we listen to amazing music that will sweep us away and guide our adventure. Are you ready?
1: Then let's pretend.
0: Today we're headed somewhere green.
1: Oh, let me guess, to the bottom of a glass of celery juice?
0: Yuck, no, thanks.
1: Oh, I know, we're going to hang out with a float of crocodiles.
0: Oh, Nicholas, no way. We're heading to the garden.
1: A garden full of luscious green leaves.
0: Tickly grass.
1: Flowers and birds and bugs and bees.
0: Yep, it's lovely to just be in the garden, listening and looking at all the wonderful things going on around you.
2: Come on, we're about to do a finger play. Say it with me and join in the actions. Here we go. Round and round the garden like a teddy bear. One step, two step, tickly under there. Good. Okay, shake your hands out and let's try the finger play again. Here we go. Round and round the garden like a teddy bear. One step, two step, tickly under there.
1: You're listening to Let's Pretend, and today we're spending time in the garden.
0: Goodness, Nicholas, there's so much to see in the garden everywhere you turn.
1: Oh, that makes me think of a game. Would you like to play a guessing game?
0: Oh, yes, please. And if you're listening along too, you can play with us.
1: Okay, I will go first. Now, I'll describe something you can see in a garden and you guess what it is. Okay, I'm thinking of something long.
0: A stick.
1: Nope, not a stick. Something long and tube-shaped.
0: A tube-shaped stick.
1: Emma, believe me, it is not a stick. It is long and tube-shaped and water flows through it and you can use it to water the garden.
0: Hmm. Can I have one more hint, please? Does it make a sound?
1: Yes, it sure does. It goes pshhh. Have you listened and guessed what it is?
0: Oh, I think I've got it now. It's a garden hose.
1: Yes, you got it, Emma. Well done. Okay, your turn, Em.
0: Let me think. Oh, okay, I've got one. I'm thinking of something tall.
1: Ooh, something tall.
0: And usually brown, but sometimes it can be other colours too.
1: Ooh, that sounds interesting.
0: And it's got lots of green things on top, sort of like a feathery hat.
1: Okay, something tall and brown with green things all over it. Ooh. Emma, does this thing sway in the breeze?
0: It can do.
1: Aha, and can it be a home for little birds or bugs?
0: Yep, it sure can.
1: Ah, I think I've got it. Is it a tree?
0: It is. Nice work. If you're listening along, perhaps you could play a guessing game too. What other things could you describe in the garden?
1: Maybe there'll be some ideas in this song.

0: day.
1: I'm Nicholas, and today I'm spending time in the garden with my friend Emma.
0: Hello! Now, let's pretend we're exploring a garden. It might be the garden in your backyard or a friend's backyard.
1: Oh, my favourite thing to do in a garden is a pretty simple thing. I like to just sit and listen.
0: Oh, what sort of things do you listen out for, Nicholas?
1: I listen out for birds, buzzing insects, and I listen for the rush of wind.
0: Oh, lovely.
1: What's your favourite thing about the garden?
0: Oh, that's easy for me. Running around. I love running around barefoot on the grass, feeling the grass tickle my toes as I go at a super, super fast speed.
1: Oh, watch out for bindies, Emma. Okay, well, that's fun. Not quite as good as just sitting down quietly, but I can see how that could be fun.
0: What about you listening? What's your favourite thing to do when you're in the garden? Maybe you can pretend you're doing that while you listen to this song.
2: Two, three, four.

0: Hello, I'm Emma.
1: And I'm Nicholas.
0: And you're listening to Let's Pretend on ABC Kids Listen. Today, we're exploring the garden.
1: Oh, what was that?
0: Oh, there it is again.
1: Oh, I saw a flash of colour as something flew past. It was black and yellow.
2: Can you guess what it was, Let's Pretenders?
0: It's a bee.
2: Oh, it's a good sign if a garden has lots of bees buzzing around. It means that there are plants for them.

0: to visit and pollinate.
1: Pollinate? Ooh, that's a fancy word, Nicholas.
0: Pollinate. It's the word for how bees and other bugs and animals help plants grow in different places. They carry pollen from one plant to another, and that's part of the puzzle that helps plants grow.
1: They collect pollen to pollinate.
0: That's right. Would you like to buzz around like a busy bee? Come on, let's pretend we're buzzing from flower to flower, pollinating them as we go.

0: on Let's Pretend, we're exploring the garden.
1: And we're paying special attention to all the bugs and creepy crawlies we can see.
0: Oh, look, a wriggly worm.
1: Ooh, look, there's a snail.
0: And I can see a moth.
1: And I can see a ladybug with black spots.
0: Ooh, imagine if ladybugs didn't have black spots. Imagine if they had purple love hearts on them.
1: Oh, wow. Or bright green triangles. How weird would that be?
0: Super weird. What's the weirdest insect you can imagine up, Nicholas?
1: Ooh, how about a beetle with lollipops for legs and a head shaped like a toaster?
0: A toaster? That's very creative. I love it. Maybe you would like to come up with your own weird imaginary bug. You could even draw it. If you like, go and grab some paper and something to colour with, pencils or crayons, and draw your imaginary bug.
1: Will your imaginary bug have stripes? Will it have spots? Maybe fangs, claws, wings?
0: It's up to you. Just get imagining.

0: This is Let's Pretend, and we're growing plants and veggies in the garden.
1: What sort of veggie should we grow?
0: Or should we plant potatoes, Emma? And, carrots too?
1: Nick says potatoes and carrots. What about what Emma says? I say let's plant lettuce and tomatoes.
0: Nick says, Emma says, that reminds me of the game Simon Says. Have you ever played?
1: Yeah, that's where if Simon says to do something, you do it. But if Simon doesn't say to do it, you don't do it.
0: Yes, that's right. Should we play this game?
1: Yes. And if you're listening along, you can play too.
0: Okay. Simon says, put your hands on your head.
1: Hands on heads, done.
0: Simon says, poke out your tongue.
2: Poke out my tongue, done.
0: Okay, now, wave your hands in the air.
1: Oh, yeah, waving them all around like I just don't care.
0: I got you, Emma. Simon didn't say.
1: Oh, you did get me. Well done. All right, come on, let's play again.
0: Okay. Simon says, shake your hand.
1: Shakey, shakey, shakey, shakey, shake, shake, shake.
0: Simon says, put your hands in your lap and nod your head.
1: Oh, nod, nod, nod.
0: Simon says, shake your shoulders like you're trying to shake off a bug.
1: Shakey, shakey, shakey, and shimmying my shoulders.
0: Now, put your hands on your shoulders.
1: Nope, because Simon didn't say.
0: Ha, nice one, Emma. Okay, Simon says, put your hands on your shoulders.
1: Hands on shoulders.
0: And now back in your lap.
1: Back in my lap. Oh, whoops. Ah, you got me. Simon didn't say.
0: I'm pretty good at this game, Emma. How did you go listening along?
1: Oh, I've got one. Simon says, let's listen to another song.

0: We're exploring the garden on Let's Pretend, and we're looking at all the little bugs that we can see.
1: Emma, have you ever pretended that your finger was a wiggly caterpillar?
0: No, I can't say that I have, Nicholas.
1: Well, come on, let's all try. Take the pointer finger of one hand and lay it along your other arm, and you can bend and stretch your finger and move it along your arm like a caterpillar crawling along a leaf.
0: Okay, pointer finger along my arm, bend and stretch, moving along my arm. You're right. It totally does look like a crawling caterpillar.
1: And you know what caterpillars turn into?
0: Butterflies.
1: That's right.
0: I can flap my arms like butterfly wings too.
1: Maybe you can keep flapping your arms like a butterfly or crawling your finger along your arm while we listen to this next song.

0: Hello, I'm Emma and you're listening to Let's Pretend. Today we're pretending we're in the garden. What can you see in the garden, Nicholas?
1: Oh, I can see flowers as far as the eye can see.
0: Oh, let's pretend we're beautiful flowers growing in the garden.
1: Great idea. Oh, how do we even start though?
0: Well, a flower starts as a seed. So let's crouch down into a ball. If you can crouch too. But if you can't, just imagine whatever sort of flower you like.
1: Okay, I'm crouching down into a ball like a little seed. I think I'm gonna grow into a sunflower.
0: Nice. I'll grow into a bird of paradise. Have you seen one of those? They're tall and they're an orangey purple colour and they're sort of spiky. Okay, growing up.
1: Reach, reach, reach to the sky.
0: Oh, nice. Two tall, beautiful flowers. How about you listening along at home? How did you go?
1: Maybe you can do some more growing during this song.

0: This is Let's Pretend, and we're looking at flowers in the garden.
1: Flowers come in so many different colours, and they're so nice to look at. I wish everywhere could be as beautiful as a field of flowers.
0: You know, Emma, there are more colours around you than you realise.
1: Oh?
0: Let's pick a colour and then try to find three things of that colour around you.
1: Okay. I choose red.
0: Can you, listening, see three things around you that could be red? Maybe there's some red on the cover of a book, or maybe someone's wearing red shoes, or maybe there's a red drink bottle nearby, or a lunchbox, or a red pencil.
1: Hey, you're right, Nicholas. There's way more colour around me than I thought.
0: Okay, pick another colour, Emma.
1: Blue.
0: Oh, good choice. Can you find three blue things around you? Have a look during this next song.

0: Hello there, I'm Nicholas and this is Let's Pretend. Today we're exploring the garden. Emma, what does it take to grow a good garden?
1: I think you just have to wish for a garden really hard and then it grows all by itself.
0: I don't think that's it, Emma. Don't plants need sunlight? Or something like that?
1: Oh, yes, that's right. Sunlight, and then wishing hard. That's all there is to it.
0: Do you at home know the things that plants need to grow? They need sunlight and soil, and every now and then a nice big drink of...
1: water! That's it. Oh, whoops. Sorry, I forgot all about that. Plants need soil, water, and sunlight. Have you listening along ever planted something at your place? Maybe in a little pot on the windowsill?
0: Or on your balcony? Let's pretend to plant a little plant in a pot.
1: Plant a plant. Ha, that's funny.
0: It is, I suppose. Can you plant an imaginary seed in your pot and pat down the soil on top?
1: Ooh, don't make the same mistake I did and forget to water it.
0: Oh, good thinking, Emma. Let's pick up our imaginary watering cans and... little seed in a pot, ready to grow into a big plant.
1: Maybe you can plant some more seeds as you listen to this next song.

0: that's the end of our garden exploration on Let's Pretend. What was your favourite part?
1: Was it planting seeds or pretending to grow like a flower? Maybe you could do that bit again.
0: Oh, I'm going to see how many green things I can find around me. Oh, I got my first one. That is a nice green T-shirt you've got on, Emma.
1: Oh, thank you, Nicholas. And thank you for listening along today.
0: It was great playing and exploring with you.
1: We're looking forward to playing and pretending with you next time on
0: Let's Pretend.

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1: They're walking around your garden.
0: Yeah.
1: Birds were dinosaurs. 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
0: 150 million years ago.
1: They may have changed and rearranged.
0: That happens over time. 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
1: This is the sound of a dog. And this is the sound of

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Are you finishing daycare or playing Let's Pretend with your teddy bear? You could be reading a book or getting ready to cook. No matter what happened in your day, time to say hip hip hooray, 'cause it's home time on ABC Kids Listen.

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0: Spot, spot, spot, spot, spot, spot, spot, spot. 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

0: It's home time on ABC Kids Listen, and it's time to mix up a story salad. Here's my friend Matt.
1: Good day, welcome, welcome. My name is Matholomew Matt the Third.
2: Good morning, good day, and good afternoon. My name is Alexander.
1: That is a surname.
2: Yes, it's quite a surname, and people struggle with
1: Alexander.
2: It, so I decided to.
1: You know what we are back for. This is the big announcement we're here to make.
2: Well, the rumor on the street is that we're going to embark upon yet another
1: story salad. Yes, come one, come all, listen to us talk. Story salad is where we get three random words and we have to use those words in a made-up story salad right here on the spot in only 3 minutes.
2: But of course, at 1 minute to go, we hear this sound. And that sound tells us that we have 1 minute with which to wrap up our story as cleverly and as interestingly as possible.
1: Yes, well, hear ye.
2: Come one, come all.
1: What we need now are some words. Can we please have some words from one of our fellow villagers?
3: My name is Serena. I am 8. My 3 words are unicorn, water and money.
1: Thank you, Serena, for those words, which were unicorn,
2: water,
1: and money.
2: Money.
1: Well, come one, come all, as we now venture on today's
2: story salad.
1: There once was a unicorn, and the unicorn had lost its horn. So really, it was just a horse.
4: I've just rolled out of bed, and normally I'd make sure that I was looking okay, and just check my horn. But today it's not there; it's gone.
1: And this unicorn's name was Koa, and Koa trotted on out of bed and ran to the bathroom mirror where Koa's sister Kia was getting ready. And Kia went,
5: oh, someone's lost their horn. What are you, a horse?
4: Oh, don't you call me a horse. I'm a proud unicorn.
5: Oh, well, you seem to have misplaced your horn.
4: I know. Where could it be?
5: I don't know, Koa, but I've got to go. And so Kia trotted off.
4: But you're not going to help me find it?
5: Nah.
1: She wasn't a very helpful sister. She really just made a cameo in that to be a little mean.
4: How can I go out and about without my horn?
1: And then Kia stuck her head around the corner and went, I'm just kidding. Of course I'm going to help you. I'm your sister.
4: What a relief.
1: That's what sisters do. Okay, where did you put it last? Because this always happens with you, Koa.
4: Well,
1: you always lose your horn.
4: It was there when I went to bed.
1: Yeah, we know. Because that's what you use as your nightlight, your horn.
4: Yeah, yeah. Maybe if I retrace my steps, go back to the bedroom.
1: Well, you're going to have to, because we can't keep buying you new horns.
4: I know.
1: Mum isn't made of money.
4: No, they're very expensive. And I was so fond of that one. It had such lovely decorations on it.
1: Okay, well, where did we go yesterday? Retrace your steps.
4: Oh,
1: what do I say? Whenever you lose your horn, retrace your steps.
4: Oh, yeah, yeah. We went
6: 1 minute.
1: 1 minute.
4: We went.
1: I've got 1 minute before I've got to get to
4: school. We went and had a picnic by the river.
1: Yeah?
4: Yeah.
1: Okay, and what were we doing at the river?
4: We were jumping around, we were playing hide and seek, and we went for a bit of a swim.
1: In the water.
4: In the water.
1: Yes.
4: Maybe it's down by the river.
1: Okay, well, luckily we're magical unicorns. Let's just teleport there. So they went to the river and she said, come on, we've got a minute. Come on, we've got to look in the water.
4: Oh, the water's so muddy, but thankfully my horn, it shimmers and glows.
1: Well, you control that. Do it.
4: Okay.
1: And there in the river by the riverbed was a glowing part under the water.
4: There it is.
1: And so Koa stuck her hoof in and went to grab it, and an eel went, nah, it's mine.
4: Oh, not an eel.
1: And Koa went, oh, we don't have time for this weird, strange.
2: Yeah, yeah, and it's also, it's hard to grip anything with just a hoof.
1: And so Kia went, we don't have time for this, and Kia stuck her hoof in, pulled out the horn and the eel.
2: Pulled it out.
1: Stuck the horn and the eel on Koa's head, and it was the slimiest horn in the whole wide world. And they teleported back to their house just in time for Kia and Koa's mum to be like, come on!
2: And did the eel just slither away safely back into the water?
1: No, I actually think Koa and the eel like became really good friends.
2: Oh.
1: And the eel helped Koa keep the horn on.
2: Ah, yes.
1: Because the eel was like, well,
2: The eel also was an electric eel, I hear, and it was able to charge the horn.
1: Yeah.
2: Charge it up with power so that it actually glowed for longer than it usually would.
1: So it worked out.
2: So it was win-win.
1: And good on that sister helping them.
2: Yeah.
1: Retrace that was looking a bit dark. If you lose anything, don't go running around being like, I've lost it, I'm gonna find it. Just think, stop, retrace your steps, and I'm sure you'll find it.
2: Mm.
1: All right.
2: Well, Serena, thank you so much for those lovely words. What we're going to do now is we're going to give everybody three words with which to make up your own story salad, but we're going to play the old opposites game, Matt.
1: Opposite.
2: So the opposite of each of the words that Serena gave us, the opposite of unicorn could be horse. Well, that's a bit obvious.
1: Let's do something a bit silly. Like a unicorn is like a magical, elegant creature. What's like the opposite?
2: What about frog?
1: A fun. So frog.
2: Frog. The opposite of water
1: is sand.
2: Sand is good.
1: Like dry. And the opposite of money is
2: would be
1: free.
2: Free. Free.
1: Because the opposite of money is
2: cost.
1: So it's free.
2: Free.
1: And free could be
2: as in freedom.
1: Free. Or
2: free.
1: Something could
2: or
1: be
2: something
1: free.
2: That doesn't cost
1: that you don't
2: anything.
1: Have to pay anything. Okay, cool.
2: I like that. Frog.
1: Sand. And free.
2: Whoa.
1: Wow, the opposites is actually quite fun to play.
2: Yeah.
1: And it's actually good to remember, if you are playing Story Salad wherever you are and you have to come up with three words and you might be struggling, just think of the opposite of something. You might be in your car and think, what's the opposite of a tree? Or what's the opposite of a cow? It actually helps you find some really fun words that you didn't think of before.
2: And the other thing is that you can choose anything.
1: Yeah. You can also just choose anything.
2: Anything.
1: Okay. There are your three words. I am Bartholomew Matt. You have been Alexander.
2: And this has been today's
1: Story Salad.
0: Thanks, Matt. You can hear Story Salad anytime you like on the ABC Kids Listen app.

Zoo. Well, here we are. What should we go and see first? What about the elephants? Elephants with their big, long trunks that swing around. It makes it sound like this. Oh, there they are now. Well,

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I think I can hear some monkeys making a sound a bit like this. Scritching and a scratching. Let's go and find them. There they are.

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Ah, what about the koalas? I love koalas. They're so cuddly. Let's go and see if we can find them. Oh, there he is.

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0: five little monkeys jumping on the bed. 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Mama called the doctor and the doctor said, no more monkeys jumping on the bed. Four little monkeys jumping on the bed. One fell off and bumped his head. Mama called the doctor and the doctor said, no more monkeys jumping on the bed. Three little monkeys jumping on the bed. One fell off and bumped his head. Mama called the doctor and the doctor said, no more monkeys jumping on the bed. Two little monkeys jumping on the bed. One fell off and bumped his head. Mama called the doctor and the doctor said, no more monkeys jumping on the bed. One little monkey jumping on the bed. She fell off and bumped her head. 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Now.
1: I said now.
2: On home time, it's time to put those toys away for another day. 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

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I can count 8 skates sitting on a crate. 1, 2, 3, 4, 5, 6, 7, 8. 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

0: 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I can count 8 skates sitting on a crate. 1, 2, 3, 4, 5, 6, 7, 8. Yes, I can really state that 8, 8, 8 is great. 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That's 8, 8 hoorays.
1: Time to say goodbye to your toys for another day. It's pack-up time. And here's a song to make the job even quicker.

0: there, it's Candace here, and I've got your News Time Daily Scoop. It's Sunday, and the date is the 28th of June. A musician named Eddie has used a 3D printer to create a range of musical instruments. Eddie has played the concertina for many years. That's a box-shaped instrument with keys or buttons on the sides. You play the concertina by pulling each end apart and then squeezing it back together again, creating sound as air moves through the instrument, similar to an accordion. Eddie has always wanted to make his own concertina. And while he's not good at woodwork, he does know a thing or two about technology and the different parts that are needed to build a concertina. So, Eddie set up a 3D printer in his shed and used a computer to create a prototype of a printable concertina. He made 10 test concertinas until he finally created one that he was happy with. Since then, Eddie has used his printer to create dozens of concertinas that he sent to players all over the world. But creating each one takes time, about a month. Eddie has also 3D printed a violin, which he gave to his wife, Josephine. He decided to make the violin the same colour blue as Josephine's eyes and made the instrument even more special by adding an extra string. Incredible work, Eddie. And yes, that is a printer joke. That's News Time for today. Catch you next time.
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0: One jellyfish, one jellyfish sitting on a rock. 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
1: Oh.
0: No jellyfish sitting on a rock. One jumped on.
1: Hooray!
0: Another jumped on.
1: Oh, wonderful!
0: Another jumped on.
1: Hooray! 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

0: Hi, I'm Alex. It's Bedtime Stories. Oh, it's been a big day, hasn't it? Time to grab your favourite teddy, cuddle up and listen to bedtime stories we found for you.
1: Here's a story about a cow. Now, cows usually say moo, don't they? But this one didn't. The story is called The Sick Cow. One day, a boy called Bobby Brewster was going round the farm with a farmer when they saw a cow sitting in the middle of a paddock, looking very sorry for herself. The farmer said, "Good morning, cow." And the cow looked up and said,
2: "Bow wow!"
1: "I beg your pardon?"
2: "Bow wow!"
1: The farmer said to Bobby Brewster, "Did you hear what I heard?" And Bobby replied, "I thought I heard the cow say, bow wow." "Seems a very funny thing to me," said the farmer. "I think we had better give her some medicine." So they went to the barn and they fetched a big bottle full of horrid-looking yellow stuff and a large spoon and took it back to the cow. But the cow wouldn't even open her mouth except to say,
2: "Bow wow!"
1: "Come along now, open wide."
2: "Bow wow!"
1: But it was no good. "We shall have to send for a cow doctor," said the farmer. Luckily, the cow doctor didn't live far away. She soon arrived carrying a little black bag. By now, the cow was looking worse. The cow doctor said,
3: "What's the matter with you, cow?"
1: And the cow looked up and said,
2: "Bow wow!"
3: "I beg your pardon?"
2: "Bow wow!"
3: "A clear case of dog's disease. I shall have to give her a dog's disease pill."
1: The cow doctor was very clever. She took a long tube and put a large white pill in one end. Then the farmer held the cow's mouth open wide and the cow doctor blew the pill down into the cow's tummy. The cow sat down and went to sleep. And the cow doctor said,
3: "We'll leave her quiet and comfortable and I'll come back and see her again in the morning."
1: The next morning, the cow was looking worse still. The cow doctor said,
3: "How do you feel this morning, cow?"
1: The cow looked up and said,
4: "Meow."
3: "I beg your pardon?"
4: "Meow."
3: "Yesterday she had dog's disease, so I gave her a dog's disease pill. Now she has cat's disease. Oh, this is beyond me. We shall have to send for a cow specialist."
1: The cow specialist was a famous man. He lived a long way away and he came by helicopter. He strode across the paddock, followed by the cow doctor, the farmer and Bobby Brewster. The cow specialist said,
5: "How now, cow?"
1: And the cow looked up and said,
4: "Quack, quack."
1: The cow specialist took no notice. He said sternly,
5: "Get up."
1: The cow didn't like being spoken to like that, but she got up.
4: "Quack, quack."
5: "Now run round the paddock."
1: The very last thing the cow wanted to do was run around a paddock. But she ran, and just when she was in the middle of a large clump of tall, very prickly thistles, the cow specialist shouted,
5: "Sit down."
1: The cow sat down plonk in the middle of the prickly thistles and said,
4: "Moo."
5: "What did you say?"
4: "Moo."
5: "Repeat that."
4: "Moo."
1: And from that day to this, that cow has never said anything but
4: "Moo."
1: The farmer was delighted and he invited the cow doctor, the cow specialist and Bobby Brewster home to the farm for tea. And that's the end of the story.
0: And now it's time for a story from the Kids Listen bookshelf.

0: it's time for a story. And the story is called In My Dreams. When the world is quiet and I'm alone, I like to dream. In my dreams, I can float on marshmallow clouds, splash in jelly puddles and showers of strawberry rain, lick the stripes off rainbows, tasting the flavours of my favourite fruit. In my dreams, I can dive deep down to the ocean floor and meet creatures of the sea. We chase fast fish for fun, then race against pirates in dangerous seas. They can't catch me. In my dreams, I can fly on the back of my faithful dragon to faraway places. We hunt with friends for treasure, lining our pockets with kisses and kindness from the island of love. In my dreams, I can run with wolves, make mischief with monkeys, roar with lions and leap through a tangle of trees with the pride at my side. We dance around the fire to the beat of the drum. Boom, ba, boom, ba, boom. In my dreams, I can ride the wildest winds, seeking shelter from sleet and snow. In the darkness, the night shadows try to steal my sleep. They have no power over me. I can blink my eyes and they're gone. In my dreams, I can see a warm light shining. It sings my name and calls me home. In my dreams, I am the brightest star in the wide universe. Up here, I see a world I love, and it loves me in return. Reach for the stars in your dreams tonight. And that's the end of the story. What a great story. I wonder which terrific tale will be next. And now, Story Tree.
1: Butterfly, butterfly, bird and bee, bring the children here to me. In the branches you will see the magic that is Story Tree. 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Clap your hands now if you're there, and let my stories know you care. Once upon a time, there was a boy called Robert who was hiding under his bed. "Robert," said his dad, "come out and have a bath. We've been fishing all day and we smell of fish." "No," said Robert, "I don't want a bath. I like being dirty." "Robert," said his dad, pulling him out from under his bed, "you're covered in cobwebs. If you don't have a bath, I won't have a bath." "Yay!" said Robert, and he ran out to play while dinner was getting ready. He got mud on his legs and sticks and leaves in his hair, but Robert didn't care. He ate his tuna casserole and he went to bed. But his dad did care. The next day, when Robert went off to kindy, his dad got ready. He put on his shirt for work. "I'm sure I smell of fish." And when he was on the train, a lady sat down next to him. "Good morning." "Poof, I can smell fish. Ooh, sorry, I might just sit in another seat." Oh dear, thought Robert's dad. It's me. I smell of fish. When he went to work, he was just about to eat his sandwich when his friend Mike, who always sits with him, came to say hello. Hello, said Mike. Ooh, are you eating a fish sandwich? Oof, poor. That's really smelly. I might go and sit over there. Oh, no, thought Robert's dad. It's not the sandwich. It's me. And when he walked home from work, he heard some noise behind him. Meow, meow, meow. Cats were following him home. He got home and was very sad. Robert came back from kindy. Hi, Dad, he said. Do you want to go and play soccer outside? No, said his dad. I'm sad. Oh, do you want to play hide and seek? No, I'm sad. What's wrong? Well, no one would sit next to me on the train or even eat lunch with me because I'm so smelly. Oh, thought Robert. Then he had an idea. He ran upstairs to the bathroom. He put the plug in the bath and he turned on the taps and filled the bath with water. Dad, said Robert, I've got a surprise. Robert, said his dad, does that mean we can both have a bath? Yes, said Robert. His dad pulled out a big bottle of bubble bath and they jumped in the bath and had the biggest bath ever and they blew bubbles into the air. But that's another story.
0: This is the sound of story time.
2: Toad said,
3: I will do it tomorrow. Today I will take life easy.
2: Toad was in bed under the covers. Frog came into the house. Croak, croak. Toad, Toad, your trousers and jacket are lying on the floor.
3: Tomorrow.
2: Croak, your kitchen sink is filled with dirty dishes.
3: Tomorrow.
2: There is dust on your chairs, Toad.
3: Tomorrow.
2: Your windows need cleaning. Your plants need watering.
3: Tomorrow. I will do it all tomorrow.
2: Toad sat on the end of his bed.
3: Blah. I feel down in the dumps.
2: Croak. Why?
3: I'm thinking about tomorrow. I'm thinking about all of the many things that I will have to do.
2: Yes, croak. Tomorrow will be a very hard day for you.
3: But Frog, if I pick up my trousers and jacket now, then I'll not have to pick them up tomorrow, will I?
2: Croak, no, you will not have to. Toad picked up his clothes. He put them in the cupboard.
3: There. Frog, if I wash my dishes now, then I'll not have to wash them tomorrow, will I?
2: Croak, no, you'll not have to. Toad washed and dried his dishes. He put them in the cupboard.
3: Done. Frog, if I dust my chairs and clean my windows and water my plants now, then I'll not have to do it tomorrow, will I?
2: No, you'll not have to do any of it. Toad dusted his chairs. He cleaned his windows. He watered his plants.
3: Ah, there. Now I feel better.

0: He watered his plants.
1: Ah, there. Now I feel better. I'm not in the dumps anymore, Frog.
0: Why?
1: Oh, because I've done all that work. Now I can save tomorrow for something that I really want to do.
0: Croak, what is that?
1: Tomorrow, I can just take life easy.
0: Toad went back to bed. He pulled the covers over his head and fell asleep. And that's the end of the story.
2: And now, another story. And now, a story from 5 minutes more.
3: Whose turn is it to tell a story today? Will it be Louisa? Will it be Florrie? Will it be Sam? Or will it be Georgie?
4: Or it might be you far away.
3: It might. Please, will you stay?
4: Just for 5 minutes more.

0: It's my turn to tell a story today. Storybooks are the most wonderful things, and the best place to find storybooks is in a library. This is Charlie. He loves books.
1: Whoa! How amazing! I've never seen so many books. I don't know which one to read first.
2: Shh! This is a library.
0: Charlie likes to read stories aloud, in a very loud voice.
1: Once upon a time, there was a wizard and a giant who...
2: Shh! This is a library.
1: Sorry. Once upon a time, there was a wizard and a giant who lived in a castle. Now, one day, the wizard was walking along when he met a huge hairy monster. Ooh!
2: Shh!
0: Oh, sorry.
3: I see the problem. You have to be quiet when you go into a library.
0: That's right, Faraway. But Charlie kept forgetting. He was so excited when he was reading the stories, his voice grew louder and louder.
1: A huge hairy monster with orange spots, and he spoke in a funny squeaky voice like this.
4: Hello, Mr. Wizard!
2: Shh! We can't read our own stories with you making all that noise.
1: I'm so sorry.
2: If you can't read quietly, you'll have to go somewhere else.
1: Oh. Oh.
3: Oh, no. Don't tell me. Poor Charlie had to stop visiting the library.
0: Yes, Faraway. He had to leave all those wonderful books behind. Charlie felt very sad as he walked down the street and into the park. Charlie went to see his friend, the Weeping Willow Tree.
1: What am I going to do, Willow? If I can't go to the library, I can't read any stories.
5: But I thought libraries let you borrow books and take them away.
1: Well, yes, they do. As long as you bring them back when you've finished reading them.
5: In that case, why don't you borrow some storybooks and read them here?
1: Here? In the park?
5: Yes, we trees love hearing stories, and we don't often get a chance.
1: That's a marvellous idea, Willow.
0: So Charlie went back to the library and borrowed as many books as he could. And hurried back to the park.
1: Now then, Willow, what kind of a story would you like to hear first? I've got fairy stories, scary stories, funny stories, sad stories.
5: Oh, no sad stories, thank you. They make me weep.
1: I've got stories about wizards, giants, spacemen, fairies, kings and queens, pirates and policemen, mermaids and monkeys.
5: Why don't you just start at the beginning of the first book

0: Hello. Welcome to Story Time. My name is Karen, and this is Humpty. And I'm going to read you a story. Wonder what the story will be about today, Humpty? Did you hear that? That was the sound of the magic story drawer. Ooh, let's have a look inside. Ah, it's a carrot. Do you like to eat carrots, Humpty?
1: Me too.
0: And the story today is called Diary of a Wombat. And look, there's some carrots. And here is a wombat fast asleep. I think this wombat likes carrots too. And this is how the story goes. Monday.
2: Morning. Slept. Afternoon. Slept. Evening. Ate grass. Scratched. Night. Ate grass. Slept.
0: This wombat really likes to sleep, doesn't she, Humpty? Do you sleep this much? Tuesday.
2: Morning. Slept. Afternoon. Slept. Evening. Ate grass. Night. Ate grass. Oh, decided grass is boring. Scratched. Oh, hard to reach the itchy bits. Slept.
0: More sleeping. Wednesday.
2: Morning. Slept.
0: Afternoon.
2: Mild cloudy day. Found the perfect dust bath.
0: Uh-oh. There's a family here having a barbecue. And the dust is going everywhere. Oh, dear.
2: Discovered flat, hairy creature invading my territory.
0: Ooh, I don't think that's a hairy creature, Humpty. I think it's a doormat.
2: Fought major battle with flat, hairy creature. Won the battle. Demanded a carrot. The carrot was delicious. Evening. Demanded more carrots.
0: Oh, no response.
2: Chewed hole in a door.
0: For Pete's sake, give her some carrots. That was the family quickly finding some more carrots.

0: or the wombat. They better find them quick, hey, Humpty? 8 carrots. Scratched. Went to sleep. Thursday.
1: Morning. Slept. Afternoon. Discovered the perfect scratching post. Itch, itch, itch. Evening. Demanded carrots. No response. Tried yesterday's hole. Curiously resistant to my paws. Ah, the family have fixed the hole in the door.
0: Good idea.
1: Bashed up garbage bin till carrots appeared.
0: What a cheeky wombat.
1: 8 carrots. Began new hole in soft dirt.
0: Oh no, she dug a hole in the beautiful flower garden.
1: Went to sleep.
0: Friday.
1: Morning.
0: Slept.
1: Afternoon. Discovered new scratching post.
0: She's scratching her bottom on that ladder.
1: Also discovered a new source of carrots.
0: Uh-oh. The family don't look very happy about the wombat getting into their shopping.
1: Evening. Someone has filled in my new hole. Ah, soon dug it out again. Night. Worked on hole. Dig, dig, dig, dig, dig.
0: Oh dear. Saturday.
1: Morning. Moved into new hole. Afternoon. Rained. New hole filled up with water.
0: Moved back into old hole. I don't think it's raining. It's just the sprinkler. But she won't be digging out the flower garden again. Mm-mm.
1: Evening. Discovered even more carrots. Never knew there were so many carrots in the world. Carrots. Delicious. Night. Finished carrots. Slept.
0: Sunday.
1: Morning. Slept. Afternoon. Slept. Evening.
0: Slept.
1: Night. Offered carrots at the back door. Why would I want carrots when I feel like rolled oats? Demanded rolled oats instead.
0: Do you think the family will understand the wombat?
1: Humans failed to understand my simple request. I'm constantly amazed how dumb humans can be. Chewed up 1 pair of boots, 3 cardboard boxes, 11 flower pots and a garden chair till they got the message.
0: She is a very cheeky wombat. Isn't she, Humpty?
1: 8 rolled oats. Scratched. Went to sleep.
0: Monday.
1: Morning. Slept. Afternoon. Felt energetic. Oh, wet things flapped against my nose on my way to the back door. Got rid of them. Demanded oats and the carrots. Only had to bash the garbage bin for 5 minutes before they arrived. Evening. Have decided that humans are easily trained and make quite good pets. Night. Dug new hole to be closer to them. Slept.
0: And there she is, asleep in her burrow under the house. And that's the end of the story. Wombats are very cute and cheeky. Aren't they, Humpty? Oh, was that Humpty? Yes, I enjoyed that story too. But it's time for us to go now. So, it's bye from Humpty and bye from me. Bye.

0: like that too, Morris?
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It's time for bed. Are you ready? Make sure you've got your teddy. Snuggle up nice and tight. It's time to say goodnight. It's Lullabies on ABC Kids. 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

0: Good morning. Another day is dawning. 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

0: Good morning! I'm Mia and it's time to start your day. It's 7 o'clock and time for Story Salad. I wonder what three words Matt and his friends will get today. Let's find out.
1: Bring, bring, bring, bring, bring.
2: Hello?
3: Hey, Chica, it's Matt.
2: Hey, Matt, how are you?
3: Good, good. I was wondering.
2: Yeah?
3: Do you want to do a story salad?
2: I would love to do a story salad.
3: Okay. I'm going to hang up.
2: Okay.
3: And I've sent a teleportation system.
2: Okay.
3: So it's at your house now. You just have to go get in it. You'll be here in a flash and then we can start the story salad.
2: All right. I'm happening in now.
3: Bye.
2: Okay.
4: Hey! It worked!
3: Oh,
4: you're
3: my
4: here.
3: Goodness.
2: That was amazing.
3: I know, right? Everyone should have a teleportation system.
2: They really should.
3: But now that you're here, let's do a
5: story salad!
3: Yeah. Woo! We're back. Chica's here.
2: Mm-hmm.
3: She got here in a flash.
2: In a flash.
3: You're listening.
2: Mm-hmm.
3: Let's go. Story salad is where we get three random words and we have to use those words in a made-up story right here on the spot in only 3 minutes.
2: Only 3 minutes!
3: And with 1 minute to go, we hear this sound. And that lets us know
2: it's time to finish a story.
3: Yep. Let's just get the words.
2: Let's get into it.
3: No dilly-dallying words.
6: Hello. My name's Lucy and I'm 4 years old. These are my words. Dog, pirate and balloon. Thank you. I hope you like my words. I have a message about the avocado milkshake. I made it for lunch today and it was a bit thick, but it was okay and it actually worked. Bye-bye. I hope you like my message and my words. Thank you.
3: Oh, Lucy!
2: Thank you so much!

0: much.
1: Thank you so much, not only for your words, but for your message.
0: Yes.
1: One of our very first story salads was a story about making a milkshake out of avocado instead of like chocolate and stuff, which you can actually do.
0: It's true.
1: An avocado milkshake is really yummy and creamy. And I love that you tried it.
0: So good.
1: Good on you. Oh. Well, Lucy's words for today are dog,
0: pirate,
1: and balloon. Okay, well, let's sail on into today's story salad. Arr, me hearties.
0: Said Zira the pirate.
1: I am Zira the pirate, and I'm getting ready for me pirate party. Pirate party, pirate party. Yay! Woo! Zira was on her ship.
0: On her big ship, getting ready for the pirate party.
1: Yes, well, I'm celebrating my pirate anniversary because I've been a pirate now for 15 years.
0: 15
1: and this is my
0: years.
1: 15th anniversary.
0: Yes, I need streamers, I need decorations, I need balloons, I need it all for the pirate party. Pirate party.
1: Pirate, pirate.
0: Party.
1: But I've made a bit of a boo-boo.
0: Oh.
1: Yes, look, I'm on a boat out in the middle of the ocean, so how do I get any of that stuff? I made a bit of a boo-boo. I don't know how I'm going to get my any balloons.
0: Mm.
1: You know, I want a balloon over there, I want a balloon there and a balloon there. I want streamers, but how am I going to get them?
0: I know what to do.
1: What, my fellow pirate?
0: I'm going to call my best friend. She happens to be a dog who runs a balloon store under the ocean.
1: You're joking me.
0: I'm not joking you.
1: We've been pirates. I've been pirates for 15 years. You, my co-pilot,
0: yes,
1: pirate,
0: yes.
1: For 14.
0: Yes, that's right.
1: And we've seen mermaids.
0: We've seen mermaids.
1: We've seen krakens.
0: Oh, krakens.
1: We've seen double rainbows.
0: All of it. We've seen everything.
1: But I've never seen a dog running a balloon shop under the water.
0: That's right. Her name is Alira, and she runs it under the ocean.
1: Well, put a call in. We need the balloon. Because we've got the other pirate ships coming.
2: One minute.
3: Welcome to the dog balloon shop under the water.
4: Hello, it's me. So I have a good friend. It's me, your best friend.
3: You know,
4: speed dial. I have a good friend who's having a birthday party on a ship, and we don't have any time to go back onto the land, so I'm wondering if you could help us out by giving
3: with
4: us some balloons.
3: With some balloons?
4: Yes.
3: Oh,
4: yes.
3: I'll blow them up now, and they'll go to the top, and you just pull them into the bottom.
4: Okay, we'll do that.
1: And Zira got all the balloons into the boat. Oh, look at all these balloons. They've even got pirate flags on them. And they set up the boat and all the other pirate ships came and it ended up being the best pirate party on the ocean in the whole wide world.
0: Oh, lovely.
1: That's good.
0: That's nice. I'm glad that worked out.
1: Yeah, and good luck to that dog having a shop under the water.
0: I reckon the
1: we need that
0: is
1: story
0: good. Yeah.
1: What is her story?
0: What is her story? Incredible, Alira.
1: Wow. All yes. Right. We're going to give you three words right now to make up your own story salad. Might be as silly as that one.
0: Yep.
1: Should we do opposites?
0: Let's do it.
1: Okay, the opposite of dog
0: is cat.
1: The opposite of pirate.
0: Maybe it's pilot.
1: Yes, that is genius, because pirates on the water.
0: Pilots in the air.
1: And they sound similar too.
0: Uh-huh.
1: And the opposite of a balloon would be, I mean, it's like a streamer.
0: Yeah, streamer.
1: And your words for today are cat,
0: pilot,
1: and streamer.
0: Yeah.
1: All right, well, we're done. So I might use this teleportation device to go back home.
0: Yeah.
1: Do you want to go home first?
0: Yeah. You go first.
1: Okay. Do you know how to operate it?
0: Just
1: because I don't want to like end up on the moon or something.
0: Yeah, true.
1: All right. I'm getting in. I'm
0: okay.
1: Going home. Put home in.
0: Okay. Home. MOON.
1: Oh no! I'm going to my home on the moon because I do have one. Bye.
0: Bye.
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0: Good morning.
1: What can you smell this morning? 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Let's jump out of bed and say good morning on ABC Kids Listen.

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1: Can you blink your eyes and open them wide? And open your mouth into a big yawn. Let out all the sleepiness as we get ready for a brand new day. Good morning on ABC Kids Listen.

Good morning. Do you know what time it is? Well, on the clock, the little hand is pointing at the 7, and the big hand is pointing at the 6, which means it's 7:30 in the morning on ABC Kids Listen.

0: 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You put your pencil case in your backpack. 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Your backpack.
1: Your pencil case.
0: What do you put in your backpack? 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
0: 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Your water bottle! 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Your hat!
1: Yuck.
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2: I'm well, thanks, Pevan. And yourself?
1: No, how do you glue?
3: Oh, let me show you a few.
2: Drag your glue, rally outside, then crisscross.
3: Drag your glue, rally outside, then crisscross.
2: Dot, dot, dot, dot, and X marks the spot.
3: Dot, dot, dot, dot, and X marks the spot.
2: So how do you glue? How do you glue? Do you dot, do you cross, do you zigzag too? 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
4: I'm a little rooster, short and stout. 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

0: make your paper stink. What do we do? We glue. What do we do? We glue. What do we do? What do we do? What do we do? We glue.
1: Do I stick it like this?
2: No, no, no.
3: Please make it straight.
1: Do I stick it anywhere?
2: No, no, no.
3: On the next page, mate.
1: Do I use all the glue?
2: No, no, no.
3: You only need a bit.
1: Ooh, what's it taste like?
2: No, no, no.
3: No, don't.

0: Wattululu.
1: Because it sounds like lots of fun.
0: And we'd like to join in, wouldn't we be one?
1: We certainly would be two. We certainly would.
2: We're dancing.
0: Bananas aren't very good at dancing.
1: Not very good at all, B2.
3: Oh, Bananas, this dance is so easy to do, even you can do it.
4: Are you sure?

0: Hello, I'm Mia. 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Ask your grown-up to tie the laces, or maybe your shoes don't have laces. Shoes on so we can dance to this song.
1: What do I wear when it's hot out there? 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
2: No.
1: Scarf?

0: Hello, I'm Mia. Let's get dressed for the day. What will you wear? Is it cold today? Or is it a sunny day? A hat? A jumper? What will you need? Well, let's get dressed with this next song.
1: Time to get dressed. I'm getting dressed in my

0: Good morning. It's 8 o'clock and it's time for today's ABC Kids News.
1: Hi there, it's Emily from Newstime and this is your daily scoop. It's Monday today and the date is the 29th of June. On a farm west of Toowoomba in Queensland, a farmer named Brett had a serious fall. Don't worry though, he's okay now. But at the time, he wasn't able to get up and get home. It took his family nearly 2 days to find him.
2: That's crazy.
3: I reckon that he felt sad.
1: Yeah, Brett's family felt terrible that it happened. They bought Brett a necklace and a watch that allowed them to track him around his farm. The problem was, Brett didn't like them. Brett's grandson, Kai, is an electrical engineer student at university. Kai got thinking and came up with an idea for an invention that could help look after Brett but keep his independence.
4: Well, maybe he invented the butler.
5: Or like a robot that could, if he falls over, it can just help him up.
1: It isn't a robot, but it is electronic. Kai made a smart clock. It looks like a digital alarm clock with a big green button on the top. Brett's family can set the clock to beep at certain times of the day and it'll beep until Brett presses the button. Then, an automatic text message is sent to a phone number to say that the button was pressed, meaning Brett's okay.
4: Extremely smart and interesting. Also, that's genius. But it says only one person, which is a bad thing.
1: Well, remember that Brett wants to keep independent. This smart clock means he's not having to answer the phone all the time to say he's okay. Just by pressing the button, his family gets peace of mind. Kai even says that since creating the smart clock, his relationship with his grandfather has improved. Kai then thought that maybe smart clocks would be useful for other families too, and so he kept making them.
4: Young people are helpful to help old people.
1: One retirement village bought 11 smart clocks from Kai to trial with its residents, and some hospitals are interested too.
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Hey, it's Jimmy Giggle. Can you imagine what it's like to be on a boat on the high seas? Bobbing up and down and rolling along, rolling all around. Oh, just like in this next song.

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1: Hello, Wiggles.
2: I'm Mr. Wardrobe.
1: You've asked for some costumes,
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0: 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Bye-bye.
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0: this has been a great pajama party. Ah, good night, Big Bird.
1: Good night, Count. Good night, Prairie Dawn.
2: Oh, good night, Big Bird. Nighty-night, Count. It sure has been a long day.
1: But there's still one thing I have to do before I fall asleep.
0: What is that, Big Bird?
1: I have to sing my ABCs, so I won't...

0: very nice, Big Bear.
1: You remembered every letter. Hey, how do you get to sleep count?
2: Oh, I bet I know. I bet you count sheep.
0: Actually, Big Bird, I don't count sheep. I count their bags of wool. Listen. Baa, black sheep, have you any wool? Yes, sir, three bags full. One for the master, that's one bag of wool. And one for the dame, one plus one is two, that's two bags of wool. And one for the little girl who lives in the lane, two plus one is three, that's three bags of wool. Baa, black sheep, have you any wool? Yes, sir, three bags full. I just love to count myself to sleep.
2: Well, what about you, Prairie? How do you get to sleep?
1: I just look at all

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1: Well, good night, everybody.
2: Good morning, I'm Mia. Have you jumped out of bed? Let's make our bed so it's ready for us to jump back into at the end of the day. Straighten the sheets and the blankets. Let's listen to a song to make the job easier.

Hello, I'm Mia. 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What will you wear? Is it cold today? Or is it a sunny day? A hat? A jumper? What will you need? Well, let's get dressed with this next song.

Good morning. Do you know what time it is? On the clock, the little hand is pointing at the 8 and the big hand is pointing at the 6, which means it's 8:30 in the morning on ABC Kids Listen.

Hello, I'm Rachel. What sound does the rain make? A whoosh, whoosh, or a drip, drop, drip, drop? Maybe both. Let's listen to this next song.

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Have you brushed your teeth yet? Here's a song to help you brush on ABC Kids Listen. My

0: says monsters are scary? Let's meet the lovable monsters of Sesame Street in the next song.
1: Hey, where are you going?
2: Come back.
3: Come on, stop, come back here.
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1: Yeah, we're not gonna hurt you.

0: You can't take it, Grover.
1: My name is Grover. I'm cute, so look at me over.
2: Oh, you are so adorable.
1: I should think so.
0: Hey, hey, hey. My name is Harry. I'm clumsy, but not scary.
3: Watch out!
2: Oops!

0: scared him?
1: Good morning, I'm Mia. Have you jumped out of bed? Well then let's make our bed so it's ready for us to jump back into at the end of the day. Straighten the sheets and the blankets. Do you have some toys that rest on your bed all day? Let's listen to a song to make the job easier.

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Some stories and some games. 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

0: Squeak, squeak, squeak. 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

0: do you like to eat?
1: Can you hold up your pointer finger? 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

789. Hi there, I'm Abby, and this is Sing Along on ABC Kids Listen. This next song involves gathering. Let's get ready.

Hi, I'm Abby and this is Sing Along. 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There are three songs you can sing to. 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

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How about Jimmy?